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0: From 2023, that's Kenya Grace with Strangers. I really like that song.
1: It's beautiful.
0: Yeah.
1: It's like nice and chill, but still got a little bit of a groovy beat there. And yeah.
0: Bit of drum and bass in the background there.
1: Plastic Free July, you mentioned it last week.
0: Week before, I did.
1: So, well, that's good.
0: According to my notes.
1: Let's, you know, keep repeating it because it's a good thing. Now, our wonderful sponsors, Resident Coffee Roasters, they are supporting Plastic Free July because they have launched a new coffee bean refill service. So basically you can buy their canister or if you have a canister of your own, but with their canisters you can do refills. They'll put the beans straight into the canister and every order of beans, they have a dollar going to Nature Conservation Margaret River as well.
0: Oh, so lovely.
1: You can reduce the waste and have a beautiful vacuum seal canister.
0: Keeps your beans
1: really fresh. I think it looks like they're 300 grams. So, you know, you'll be always having fresh beans. They will deliver it if you want to drop your beans off if you live within the radius, or you can take it to the markets where they're there every week on a Saturday. So, yeah, it's a great initiative. And I think things like that, yeah, definitely should be supported. And I guess if you've got a canister, you can go down and grab their beans at Witchy Marmalade. They're there or anywhere.
0: Just lovely.
1: Get involved.
0: Cute little canisters available.
1: Yes.
0: Excellent. And that's good because, as you said, Janine, we did talk about Plastic Free July a couple of weeks ago. So the Shire sort of have put out an initiative for local businesses to be part of the sort of effort of reducing single-use plastics. And by doing so, you can have the option to be included in some Shire purchased prize packs as a way to get involved. So that's info there on the Shire website available for that.
1: Excellent. This is Friday Breakfast with Janine and Jamie. We've got Straight Out of Dion coming up
0: soon.
1: So stay listening. Until then, here's American Dream by Jakarta.

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0: And there's the Bell Sisters. Aiko, Aiko.
1: That was from the Rain Man soundtrack.
0: Rain Man, yes.
1: Yeah. That was great movie.
0: I think this version has been something done to it because this is, they're saying 2009. So
1: Qantas. Want to play with Qantas.
0: Yeah.
1: Qantas.
0: That's the one. yeah. Now, everyone, it's time to do Straight Outta Dion. So just for first-time listeners, this is where we have a little look at the text that Dion got in during his show last night on Deep Cuts. And there's a lot. Dion, what were you talking about? What were you playing?
1: There's a bit of birthday talk there, actually.
0: There is a bit of birthday talk. Someone was celebrating a 53rd, I think.
1: Yeah, Mavs was celebrating a 53rd.
0: Oh, there it is. Yeah. And now I've just lost the one that we were about to do because we were very impressed.
1: Keep going. There it is.
0: We were very impressed.
1: Yes.
0: That Dion got a poem. And so we've chosen this of the many texts. And take it away, Jamie.
1: Bring on the delve. Love ourselves, kick some elves, tunes unshelved.
0: And then there's a little follow-up.
1: Liken the vibes.
0: Yeah. Lovely.
1: Why don't people send us little poems, Janine?
0: I don't know. Yeah, not that we're feeling a little bit unloved here on Friday Breakfast at all. But yeah, no, Dion was killing it last night. Obviously, Dion is a volunteer, as we are,
1: Absolutely.
0: As all of our program hosts are, and there are a lot of live music gone to air now on RMR, and we couldn't do it unless wonderful people were behind us as subscribers.
1: Yes.
0: So, yes, please support RMR. We're getting great feedback. People are loving it. We really appreciate that. But nothing says love like $5 is what I'm saying. $5 a month.
1: $5.
0: $5. Just, yeah, jump on our website, hit subscribe. You won't even know that money's going out of your account.
1: No.
0: So, yeah, that would be fantastic. Let's keep it going. And here is actually a new one off the Devil Wears Prada 2 soundtrack. It's Sienna Spiro and Material Lover.

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0: No Plans to Make Plans, Lime Cordial from 2020.
1: I've got no plans, which is great. Having a little look back in history here on Friday Breakfast from July 1927. It's a big headline. It's bold in the, it's actually in the West Australian, statewide.
0: Oof.
1: Country robberies.
0: Oh, dear.
1: So, and this is, I love this opening. Additional evidence of the town's agitation for increased police protection was furnished last week when three burglaries were reported to the authorities. So in one, a private residence was entered while the family were attending an entertainment. I wonder what the entertainment was.
0: Entertainment.
1: Doesn't specify. That's my curiosity going, where were they? £1 was taken from one of the bedrooms. Thieves also visited the residence of Miss Alice Jarvis and stole a duplicate Yale lock key of her business. But the key apparently was faulty and they found the key actually in its lock. They couldn't get in and they were abandoned. So Miss Alice Jarvis got off lightly there. It wasn't actually a burglary. And then another trader reported that a quantity of fruit had been stolen from a shed at the rear of the premises. And a fourth report was of an attempt to enter Miss J.B. Stone's drapery store. And because the proprietor and family had retired early, they must have lived above the store or something, but they heard some noise and saw a flashing torch before the miscreants were heard running away.
0: Fancy breaking
1: in Busselton
0: and stealing fruit. Do you think they were just low in vitamin C or?
1: Maybe. Maybe a crime of opportunity. Mm. They saw the shed, the door, they tried it. Well, it's open and just take what they wanted.
0: Yeah, they were just hungry.
1: Yeah. Hard to know, really.
0: Speaking of nights out of entertainment, Janine, I am heading out for a night of entertainment tomorrow evening to The River, who is one of our station sponsors, to see Paul Dempsey's Shotgun Karaoke.
1: Nice.
0: I think there are a few. I believe it may be sold out because there's been quite a few people on the notice board over the last sort of 24 hours looking for tickets. But I first saw Paul Dempsey at a concert up in Busselton and just forgot how much I really enjoyed his music. And he's quite entertaining to watch too, obviously from Something for Kate originally.
1: Yep.
0: But so we've now got a song specifically from his Shotgun Karaoke, one of his albums, Volume 2. And this is Boys of Summer.

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0: Rebecca's empire there, all the way from 1994, which is actually the year I graduated high school.
1: Wow, you're so young.
0: I know, right?
1: Wow. I feel like we've played some really kind of slow, kind of groovy tunes. Maybe that's in tune with the weather front that's coming across.
0: Oh, it could.
1: Maybe we're
0: What is the weather the this universe. Weekend in comparison to the Great Storm of 2026, Janine?
1: Oh, I don't think it's kind of be on the Great Storm level, but yeah.
0: A lot of rain.
1: Cold front and rain. Yeah. Yep. So if you had plans to do weeding like me or anything in the garden, you know, you're just going to have to be on the couch anyway.
0: You said weeding then. I thought you said eating. And it's funny that you say that because today, being June 26th, is actually National Chocolate Pudding Day.
1: Oh.
0: I reckon I might make a chocolate pudding.
1: I wonder if that was put out by some brand of chocolate pudding that decided they
0: needed a day. I don't
1: know.
0: Well, it's also National Coconut Day.
1: Ah, I got a lovely bunch of
0: coconuts. No, okay, that's enough. And it's also National Beauticians Day. So shout out to all the beauticians out there that are keeping us tanned and waxed.
1: Are you going to make an appointment?
0: Oh, probably. I need to. Have you seen my eyebrows?
1: Just saying. So, on Friday Breakfast, we're coming close to the end of the morning, and someone listened to us and responded with a beautiful little poem. Are you going to take it away, Jimmy?
0: Well, do you know what? I always read the texts out. Why don't you read this one out?
1: Oh, because I've got my glasses on. Okay, let's try. Janine and Jamie, bringing it whilst rainy. Best Fridays ever. You're both a treasure. Great banter and a great tune in June.
0: Thanks, Franny.
1: How lovely.
0: It's gorgeous, anyway, Franny, from Wednesday's actually. Cheeky midweeky breakfast show. Shout out to you. Have a wonderful day today, Franny. Thanks for sending us a poem.
1: Stick with us. We still have our banger coming up. But right now, here's a musician, Perth-based musician. She played a couple of weeks ago at the River. This is Toby, Fall Into Me.

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0: We're short and sweet from the little German house duo that is Coho. Latin word there for their band name, to unite or come together. Ah, see?
1: Oh, that's
0: learning,
1: lovely.
0: Looking at learning Look words at us. On Friday breakfast.
1: Coming together for Friday breakfast. It is 8:56. We are towards the pointy end of Friday breakfast at this point in time. Janine?
0: Jetstar flight, for those heading up, comes in from Melbourne at 10:35, 10 minutes late. That's nothing.
1: Nothing, mate.
0: That's nothing. That's good. It's on time, practically.
1: But in saying that, there is roadworks along the main street of Margaret River and you may expect delays. So, you know, just be aware of it. Just
0: yes.
1: If you need to leave a little bit earlier, by all means do so.
0: Yep. Stay tuned. We'll be back after two more songs with the banger here on Friday Breakfast, sponsored by Resident Coffee Roasters. Coming

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1: Prisoner of Society, is that the song?
0: Prisoner of Society.
1: Yeah.
0: Jimmy's just reminded me that I was staying at the Backpackers at the Fremantle Prison when Living End were performing there, which I hadn't realised. I've just got back from where I'd been. And, yeah, and I sat on my bunk in the old prison cell listening to Prisoner of Society. So that was random, I realise, as we've gone on to air, Jimmy going, Prisoner of Society. Yeah, that was just part of our reminiscing while we were playing those tunes.
1: The other thing we were talking about earlier is, so Janine and I kind of put a whole lot of songs in, work out where we're going to slot in our chat breaks and what have you. We always time it perfectly so that this last song, which we do as our banger, is always coming in just before 9 o'clock. And then we rave on too much about random stuff and now it's 9:03.
0: Yeah, oops, sorry, again, gone over.
1: Oh, well. We'll
0: probably get fired one of these days.
1: Do you think they'll fire us? They may well fire us.
0: No, here we go. All right. Oh, this was my choice.
1: It was your choice.
0: I had this song in my head, and when I started singing it to Jimmy, because I didn't know the title of it, and she was like, what?
1: Can I just say, Janine was like, you know, the chimney song, Chimney on Me. And I'm like, you have got the lyrics wrong for sure. There.
0: No, it's Chimney on Her.
1: Oh, whatever. Yeah, okay.
0: This is The Tampera featuring Maya from 1998. This is Feel It. What's she gonna look like with a chimney on her?

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0: Young Minds Unplugged. Fascinating facts presented by students from Margaret River Senior High School.
1: The elusive Trackers Lost Gold Reef is claimed to have been rediscovered near East Wychcliffe, a small town located 9 kilometres south of Margaret River. For many years, the reef was considered a mystery, known only through old stories and scattered historical references. The legend was brought back into the public eye by writer Tom Wenman, whose book, Trackers Lost Gold Reef, explores the historical facts, the early prospectors, and the long, determined search to uncover the reef's true location. Thanks to recent discoveries, the area has now been marked with pink tags that highlight spots where gold has previously been found. These markers guide visitors through the bushland, making it easier to track the path of earlier prospectors and even try searching for gold themselves. With a bit of luck and a good eye, you might stumble upon your own gold nugget. Who knows? You could strike it rich in Wychy.
0: Young Minds Unplugged is presented by students from Margaret River Senior High School. 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

0: Were you raised on the sound of the 90s and 2000s when guitars were loud, choruses were huge, and the indie scene ruled? 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

0: 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The Shire is now asking the community, what did you think of the closure? Did it reduce antisocial behaviour or illegal camping? Should it continue in future summers? 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

Hello and welcome to The Long Lunch, sponsored by Settlers Tavern. I'm Victoria and I will be keeping you company for the next 2 hours, playing some music with chilled vibes to ease you into your Friday afternoon. My first song for you today is Rita Ora with a song called Heat.

0: 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Fascinating facts presented by students from Margaret River Senior High School.
1: Have you ever heard of the Mandarin duck? Well, coming from China, Japan, and Russia, and introduced into Europe, the Mandarin duck is a duck species appreciated for its great beauty, with their colours popping. The male duck has a variety of incredible colours, and it varies around the body, like green, fuchsia, which is like a pinky purple, blue, brown, cream, and orange. Because of its unique colours, they are thought to be one of the most exotic animals on Earth. While females are also beautiful, they have a much duller coloration. They usually live near or around big bodies of water, like ponds, lakes, and lagoons. Mandarin ducks love eating grains, different types of seeds, acorns, and other forms of plant life. They aren't entirely vegetarian though, as they enjoy eating frogs and fish. Mandarin ducks also shed their feathers and grow new ones. Mandarin ducks have a lifespan of 8 to 10 years, but some people say that that can be doubled. After learning about this unique animal, I find them so cool and such an interesting species, and I hope to be able to view one in real life. And it makes me really happy to know that this species is not endangered and there are so many across the world and in their natural environment.
0: Young Minds Unplugged is presented by students from Margaret River Senior High School. 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

Welcome back. It's 15 minutes past 12. Now, if you love the sound of the guitar, then head on down to Margaret River Heart tonight for the UWA Classical Guitar Concert. Some of WA's finest musicians will perform a varied program of solo and chamber works for the classical guitar. And this event is to help raise funds for the housing justice in the Augusta Margaret River region. So it's on from 7 p.m. till 9 p.m. tonight, and it's a very worthwhile cause to support, so get on down there if you can.

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Well, welcome back. I am so excited as Paul Dempsey is playing in Margaret River tomorrow night and I cannot wait for the concert. I've seen him numerous times, but I've been a big fan of his for many, many years. For those of you who are not familiar with Paul, he formed the Melbourne band Something for Kate back in 1994 and since then he's released numerous albums with both the band and solo. Now, this current tour he's doing around Australia is a solo acoustic tour of cover songs. I'm going to play one of them for you now and I hope you plays this tomorrow night. I'm just shouting it out there in case he's listening. This is a song called Berlin Chair, which is one of my favourite songs from the Aussie band UMI. So here is Paul Dempsey with his cover of Berlin Chair. Hi, I'm Victoria Wakenshaw and you're listening to RMR 101.9.

Well, I just mentioned before that I'm heading out to see Paul Dempsey tomorrow night. So why don't you text into the station and let me know what you're up to this weekend? The number to text is 04 555 63854. That number again, 04 555 63854. Best I give you the right number.

0: is the Hangout. It's the play center, right? The old ninjas? Little monsters? Well, not anymore. Sure, they still have a great indoor play center for the little ones, but for teens and adults, there's so much more. It's now an indoor bouldering center too, featuring a large indoor climbing wall, a gym and training area. Indoor climbing, fun for all ages in the heart of Margaret River. 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

0: 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Following community feedback collected early this year, the Shire implemented a nighttime closure from February to April to address illegal camping and peak season pressures. The Shire is now asking the community, what did you think of the closure? Did it reduce antisocial behaviour or illegal camping? Should it continue in future summers? Visit the Your Say page on the Augusta Margaret River Shire website to learn more and share your feedback before 5 p.m. on Wednesday, the 15th of July.
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1: The time is now 17 minutes to 2. We are so grateful for all our subscribers here at RMR 101.9. And today I would like to give a shout out to Kevin Phillips, who has been a subscriber for 3.5 years. So thank you so much, Kevin. It's people like you who help us to remain on air and producing the shows that we do.

Oh, I love that song by The Church. Awesome in the 80s and still awesome today. Thank you so much for joining me today. This has been The Long Lunch with Victoria, sponsored by Settlers Tavern. One of my amazing co-hosts, Michaela, who hosts a show called The Backbeat on RMR 101.9, was lucky enough to interview Paul Dempsey recently. He told her that one of his favourite songs was Boys of Summer by Don Henley, and he has covered it, and I think that's an amazing song also. However, I am going to go with a cover of NXS, Never Tear Us Apart by Paul Dempsey, as my last song today. Have a lovely weekend. Stay warm and dry if you can.

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fundamental, really goes with our identity. Jamaican young people then, their identity was the music. And that link, our link with

Coming to Britain from Jamaica was not easy for me. As far as I was concerned, British blacks were lost souls. So what kept me going and what is really important is the values taught to me by my grandmother. But I hope one day you will get those values, because you haven't got them yet. Some of the things you do still show to me that you haven't got those values that my grandmother passed on. And that is what is happening to the black community. We have let go of the very strong values that we used to have.

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0: 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Something's in the air I can't put my finger on. My first world worries seem a little funny when we

Yes, yes, yes, yes, yes, yes, yes, yes, yes. Alright, alright, alright, alright, alright, alright, alright, alright. Breathe in, breathe out, breathe in, breathe out, breathe in, breathe out, breathe in, breathe out, breathe in, breathe out, breathe in, breathe out, breathe in, breathe out, breathe in, breathe out.

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Welcome to 2 hours of great songs, good memories, and all the feel-good favourites to brighten up your day. Whether you're driving, working, pottering around the home, or just taking a little time out for yourself, I've got some wonderful music lined up, familiar classics, a few surprises, and plenty you can sing along to. So get comfortable, join, stay with me, tune it, turn it up, and enjoy the next couple of hours.

That is the Cat Empire with Falling. Now, today I've done something a little bit special, a little bit different for the Pick Me Up. I've pulled together a playlist packed with classics. Well, that's nothing new there. Something rich, something warm and packed with feeling. It's a special playlist this week. It's soul, rhythm and blues. These are the songs with heart, the voices that reach right in and the grooves that get your feet moving and the melodies that bring back memories and from the moment they begin. So for some smooth classics to powerful favourites, we'll celebrate the music that gave us soul, swing, passion and plenty of rhythm. So settle in. Let's go. We're kicking off with a bit of a soul R&B. This is Prince and the Revolution and Raspberry Beret.

every now and then, I think you might like to hear something from us. Nice and easy. But there's just one thing, you see. We never, ever do nothing nice and easy. We always do it nice and rough. But we're going to take the beginning of this song and do it easy. But then we're going to do the finish

And there she is, Ike and Tina Turner with Proud Mary. Love that. And before that, what did I play you? Raspberry Beret from Prince and the Revolution. Yes, it is a soul, R&B and blues special this morning. So time to put some blues on, and they don't get any bluer than Johnny Lee Hooker and Boom Boom. Oh. We'll have more of them later.

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That baby talk, I like it like that.

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Aussie favourite of mine, great talent Dan Sultan with Old Fitzroy, here on the Pick Me Up, where we are doing a soul, R&B and blues special this morning, and I hope you're enjoying the blend I've put together for you. Now with some more Australian, or is it Scottish talent? I think we could both claim a bit of Jimmy Barnes.

That is Canadian singer-songwriter Jill Barber, best known for her association with the folk pop genre, and has recently, of course, by the sounds of that one, performed vocal jazz and pop music in her more recent albums. I love that song.

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I have a special blend today, a beautiful 2 hours of soul, rhythm and blues, especially for you. Feel good favourites, great music memories and songs just to brighten your day. So whether you're at home or on the road or just need a little bit of musical sunshine, stay here on the Pick Me Up and to let me keep you company. And we are moving on with one of my favourite ladies. This is Miss Macy Gray. And Blately.

0: Lately.
1: Taken from her sellout album, that is Macy Gray and Lately. Now, I have got a message here from the team at RMR, and I've lost it already, so that's not a good start. But basically, we are having an open night mic again, our second one, on Friday the 3rd of July at the Men's Shed here in the Gloucester Park Oval. It's from 6 p.m. The first act will start playing at 6:30. It's I think we're getting a pretty good list of performers this time. So, again, because we had a pretty good list last time as well. There will be, it's a donation to enter. It's a fundraiser for the radio because we are community radio and require funding to support ourselves. There will be food and drink available and merch. Who doesn't love a bit of merch? And some local original music. Now, it can't get much better than that. Now, I don't know, did you come to the Strings Festival when it happened all those years ago? I think it stopped a couple of years ago. But one of the first ones had this gentleman playing. It's Mr. Ash Grunwald and Walking.

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1: Off the Rails is your weekly dive into the wild side of alternative music. 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Let's turn over some stones and see what we can find. 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

Well, we had a little bit of a false start with that one earlier, if you've been listening since the beginning of the show. Honestly, I have 1 week off and I'm all fingers and thumbs and hitting wrong buttons. But that was Earth, Wind and Fire and Let's Groove here on the Pick Me Up RMR 101.9. And it's time for a little bit of Teskies.

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that was Lisa Mitchell and O'Hark, an oldie but a goodie. And we are going on with a newbie now, fairly newbie anyway, at least we're jumping up into the 90s, you'll be delighted to hear. This is Freak Power, Turn On, Tune In, Cop Out, Little R&B Soul.

Freak Power and turn on Tune In Cop Out. And I love that. And I hope you enjoyed it too on this special R&B, soul and blues special for the Pick Me Up today. It's time that I told you what is going on at the Margaret River Heart, Nulla Bet Mia. There's kind of cool stuff happening. There's a great exhibition, Heads on a Portrait. There's a UWA Classical Culture Guitar Concert, and that is on June the 26th. And that is a fundraiser, I believe. Let me just click on the link. That is a fundraiser for Just Home. Friday the 26th of June at 7 p.m. You can buy tickets on the website or at the door, hopefully, if there's some left. And that's a fundraiser for Just Home. So check that one out. Another fundraiser happening on Saturday the 27th is the Sheep Detectives, and that is a fundraiser, movie and fundraiser for the amazing River Angels. And the doors open there 30 minutes before the show, and it is at 7 p.m. the actual movie starting. Sheep Detectives is a great movie. I loved it and I saw it, so go and check that out. The trailer is on the Arts Margaret River website for you to check it out if you're not quite sure, but it's good fun, trust me, and it's a great cause to be there, River Angels, and a fundraiser for them. And everybody needs funds right now, and you get a movie, so you get to support them and a movie to watch. Young at Heart is Sari Bennett on Monday, and scrolling, the wonderful, humorous nurse Georgie Carroll is coming in on the 3rd of July at 7:30. There are some tickets left, but go onto the website, pick your tickets, and don't miss out on nurse Georgie Carroll. Very funny lady. It's a busy weekend, though, next weekend, because we've got Georgie on the 3rd. On the 4th is Disclosure Day, the latest Spielberg classic. It is an M-rated movie. It's on at 7 p.m. on July the 4th, and that is Saturday, and starts at 7 p.m. I said that, didn't I? Tickets available on the website. We have had a couple of movies sell out, so best not miss out. John Stevens is coming on the 5th of July. There are a few tickets left for John Stevens. He's bringing the Noiseworks and In Excess Collection 26 tour, presented by Premier Arts and Circle Music. Doors open around 6:30. The performance starts at 7. That is a Sunday night. But get on board and come and see John play live. And as I say, Noiseworks and In Excess, pretty popular, I reckon. So check that out. That is Sunday. Again, go on the Margaret River website, Arts Margaret River website, and get your tickets now for that. Don't miss out. Don't leave it to the last minute. And of course, don't forget to go on and check out School Holiday Cinema. We've got Hoppers, Star Wars, Mandalorian, Grogu. The 25th anniversary of Lord of the Rings. 1, 2, and 3 are playing in a movie marathon. Young at Heart, Brandy Wise. There's photography workshops. There are other movies. Minions and Monsters are coming. Jim Owen is coming back. Ballyhoo, he's always very popular, very funny guy. And on the 18th of July, Toy Story 5. Now that's another special screening. That is a Relay for Life fundraiser. It is a 6:30 viewing. It's a family movie on the Saturday. So don't forget, that is an earlier time. And a great movie, great cause, Relay for Life fundraising. Toy Story 5 happening on the 18th of July. So don't forget to go and check that out. And there's also lots of awesome stuff coming up. So keep an eye on the Arts Margaret River website and get your tickets online. Here's some salt and pepper. Yeah.

bit of salt and pepper with En Vogue and What a Man. That is super cool. Love that one. Okay, so we are sliding. We have slid. We have slipped without looking into the second hour of the show now. And it's time for Love at First Listen. The songs I fell in love with for the first time I heard them. They're the ones that keep me sitting in the car a little longer, make me late for work because I simply have to hear them through to the end. This week, it is a blues song. It's a blues legend. It's the incredible Buddy Guy and What Kind of Woman Is This?

This is the Pick Me Up here on RMR. And this morning we are vibing with some beautiful blend of soul, rhythm and blues. And I hope you are enjoying it. That was Arrested Development and Mr. Wendell. And before that, my beautiful buddy guy. And What Kind of Woman Is This? Okay, now at times it's tough out there, and we understand that in the community. So there is help for you, and there's help for anyone that you know that may need a bit of support. Our wonderful Margaret River Community Centre has lots of wonderful resources for those in need. Emergency relief in times of need, for example, the soup kitchen, the food, pharmacy assistance, fuel and referrals to other support systems, local access to agencies and interest groups. They also do advocacy for social justice and inclusivity, supporting children and families with their childcare, playgroup, toy library and child health, and supporting our older residents staying in place in community care for seniors, preserving heritage, education, arts growth and connection. So don't forget to check out the wonderful Margaret River Community Centre. It is a not-for-profit supporting our community since 1985 with nurture, connect and belong, and they are wonderful.

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on, are you shaking it? It is Mike Frant and Lady Saw with Shake It. This is the Pick Me Up here on RMR with me, Hillary, live on a Wednesday morning at 9 and repeated on a Friday afternoon at 3 p.m. There's more great music still to come today, so stay with me for this soul, rhythm and blues special today, featuring a lot more blues than I would normally feature in a show, but oh God, it's so good. When these two got together and produced an album, it was like blues heaven. B.B. King, Eric Clapton, and The Thrill Is Gone.

the incredible Your Song by Billy Paul. That's a song that I heard first time on Kate, when Kate was doing Friday mornings, and she played that song, and that was a love at first listen, ironically. So stand by, that could be coming in weeks to come. It's an incredible song, Billy Paul, Your Song. And the joy of listening to community radio is that you hear something different and you can go, oh, I really love that, and look it up and potentially add it to your collection. It is the Pick Me Up with Hillary, your soundtrack, your feel-good soundtrack, hopefully, of favourites from across the years. I have no restrictions on my genre or my times, so I like to play from all the decades as best I can. We are sliding into the last hour. We have, again, slid into the last half hour without me even looking. So let's move on with some really good music while I've still got time. This is the Four Tops and Walk Away, Renee.

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3: Yes, the Margaret River Lions, who are station sponsors, an incredible organisation, do so much good for the community, and those wonderful garage sales that they do up at the shed. 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So Thursday, tomorrow, what can you look forward to? Breakfast with Errol at 7. Myriad of Music with JJ Scott at 2. 7 p.m, you can delve with Danny. Now, that's pretty cool. It's a new show. Danny's a new presenter, and she's doing a great job there on a Thursday evening at 7, followed by Hip Hop with Deeper Cuts and Dion at 8 p.m. On a Friday morning, join Janine and Jamie for the breakfast show. And at 12 o'clock, you can join Victoria for the long lunch before you slide into the weekend with a repeat of the Pick Me Up at 3 p.m, Out of Office with Ian Smith at 5 p.m, Oral Delights with LJ at 7 p.m, and 9 p.m, we have the House of Rex. 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At 1 p.m, Eureka Moments with E&D. At 2 p.m, Nate and Jaden have an hour of music they've put together for you. And at 8 p.m. in the evening, we have Housewarming Party with DJ Evan. And he is followed by Take Me There with the House of Rex. Oh, gosh. Not even reading my own notes this morning, let alone anyone else's. Oh, Sunday morning. So if I wish it was Sunday morning now and I could have a lion. That is 10 a.m. We have the mixtape with Richard. At 1 p.m., Ian Smith presents Take Me Back. And at 4 p.m., we have Michaela with Backbeat. Start your working week with Breakfast Show with Ryan at 7. 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And at 3 p.m., we have Arvo's in Margs with Diggs. At 8 p.m., The Witching Hour, Get Loud and Proud with Paulie, the essential for all Southwest metalheads. At Tuesday, when we start our day with Nikki at 7 a.m., at 10 a.m., your chance to hear a repeat of Take Me Back. At 12 o'clock, we have The Long Lunch with Alon on a Tuesday. And

At 7pm, we have a slow burn with Julia, and 8pm, the Super Bass Friends take over with DJ Hilsey and friends at 8pm. So that winds us back round to your Wednesday morning, where we kick off with a cheeky midweeky and breakfast show with Fran. 9am, join me for a mood-boosting twice-weekly dose of happiness with the pick-me-up. At 11 o'clock, I'm immediately followed with Kate's Conversations, hosted by Kelly Tannock and produced by Janine Carter. And at 12pm, we have the long lunch with Courtney. We have long lunches. Is that long lunches every day? Anyway, join Courtney today. And then tonight, we have Slip Discs with Courtney again before going off the rails with Paulie at 8pm. And that is your week with RMR.

0: 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Let's turn over some stones and see what we can find. 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
4: Well, that time has defeated me. Thanks for your company today on the Pick Me Up. I hope I brought a few good memories your way and maybe a song or two that stayed with you. Hopefully you joined me in a little sing-along and join me in my happy place with the soul, rhythm and blues blend. Stay tuned now for Cape's Conversations, followed by Long Lunch with Courtney. She will be in the studio from 12. And don't forget, you need to join me again next week for more Feel Good Favourites and great music from across the years right here on RMR. Until then, play safe, do what makes you happy and keep smiling. And watch out for that rough weather that's predicted this weekend. So if you're listening to my repeat, I hope you're tucking up somewhere warm because the prediction is Friday is not going to be that great. From me, Hilary, thanks for listening. I'll catch you again soon on RMR 101.9.

Oh, I've not gone yet. For those of you catching my Friday afternoon repeat, stay tuned with us. Ian Smith is in the studio, ready to get you safely home without an office, followed by LJ serving up his oral delights, and then DJ Rexstuff coming in to bring you those festival vibes and launching you into a fun, love-filled, cheerful weekend. Till then, have a great one. Bye.

Hello and welcome to Out of Office on RMR 101.9. I'm Ian Smith, here to help you knock off for another week and ease into the weekend with 2 hours of great music spanning the decades this afternoon. We've got rock anthems from Prince and Hunters and Collectors, a little bit of 90s pop courtesy of Gina G, and some brilliant tracks from Taylor Swift, Amy Winehouse, Adam Lambert and Anastasia, all the A's. As always, I'm shining a spotlight on some fantastic music as well, including fresh new releases from Rachel O'Connor and Blair Davey, plus brand new Aussie music from Adored, Alter Falls and Centre. I'm going to keep you up to date with what's happening around town this weekend. Take a look at the weather, although I don't really need to let you know what's happening with the weather. You can just look out the window and find out. It's pretty miserable out there. I'm going to let you know what's coming up on RMR 101.9. Thanks to our incredible team of volunteers. Let's get your weekend underway. Turn it up. Sing along if you know the words. I'm sure you know the words. Let's kick things off with a true rock classic from 1970. This is Free All Right Now.

from all the way back in 1986. That was Run DMC featuring Aerosmith and Walk This Way. Let's have a quick look at what's happening around town tonight. If you are looking to kickstart the weekend, you've got plenty of options this evening from 4:30. Quinn is already on the stage at the Margaret River Brew House. Station sponsors Margaret River Brew House, bringing laid-back live tunes to the deck, perfect with a cold drink and dinner, as long as you're on the veranda where the blinds are down. At 7 o'clock, Western Australian garage rock band legend The Stems hit the River Hotel as part of their exclusive WA tour, while over at Nala Bardet Meyer at Margaret River Heart, the UWA Classical Guitar Studio presents a special fundraising concert for Just Home Margaret River, showcasing everything from Baroque masterpieces to fiery Latin American classics. Then from 9 tonight, DJ Eric takes over Settlers Tavern with a genre-hopping mix of house, hip-hop, funk and plenty more to keep the dance floor moving well into the night. When I come back after this next set of songs, I'll give you a bit of a rundown on the weekend weather as well. For now, this is a brand new track from Irish songbird Rachel O'Connor. This is End of the World.

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from her 2019 album Lover. That was Taylor Swift and Cruel Summer. And looking out the window, well, it's dark now, but if you stuck your head out the window, it wouldn't be a cruel summer out there. It would be a pretty classic winter. And it looks like we're in for a classic winter weekend across the region, so make sure you keep the brolly handy. Right now, it is sitting at 11.3 degrees, although it feels much cooler at just 5.1 degrees, thanks to those chilly winds. For the rest of the today and into this evening, expect cloudy skies, frequent showers, and the chance of thunderstorms with some potentially severe thunderstorms around the Capes, bringing damaging winds. Saturday isn't shaping up to be much calmer, with a top of 17 degrees, showers throughout the day and possible morning thunderstorms. Around 10 to 20 mils of rain is expected tomorrow, so it'll be a good day to keep an eye on the forecast before heading out. And I'm not sure a lot of line drying will be happening tomorrow when it comes to doing the washing. Sunday will also reach 17 degrees with more showers likely, especially through the morning and afternoon before winds begin to ease later in the day. Definitely a weekend to rug up, stay dry, and make the most of the breaks between the showers. Maybe a good book or a binge a TV series. I still need to watch Widow's Bay. This is Gina G and Just a Little Bit.

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solo project of Fremantle's Giuliano Formato is adored. He blends bold, emotional production with the heart of Aussie indie. And that was a brand new track there from him, Bright Lights. Let's have a quick look at what's happening around town tomorrow. Saturday starts bright and early with the Margaret River Farmers Market from 7:30 until 11:30, where you'll find some of the freshest local produce, artisan foods and seasonal flavours the region has to offer. And then as the sun goes down, if it does show its face tomorrow, Strange Brew Wine Bar transforms into the Strange Drew Strange Zoo Costume Party with DJs Jeff One, Lavish, Musa Kami and RMR's very own Hilsey. Prizes for the best costumes and plenty of special drinks specials at 7, a very special screening tomorrow night at Nalabadet Maya, the Margaret River Heart. They host the River Angels fundraising screening of The Sheep Detectives, while over at the River Hotel, Paul Dempsey's Shotgun Karaoke Tour has already sold out, so that's only a reminder if you've got tickets. Then from 9, Settlers Tavern welcomes powerhouse rock band Legs Electric for another huge night of free live music. This is Amy Winehouse. She's going back to black.

That was Anastasia from 2004, Sick and Tired. I hope you're not sick or tired because you could enjoy the weekend. Like me, I'm planning on enjoying the weekend. This is Out of Office on RMR 101.9, proudly sponsored by Celebration Superstore at the River Hotel. 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More new music, more new Aussie music. These guys are from Brisbane. They are indie electro pop band Alter Falls. Another brand new song from this week. This is Sandstorm.

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0: From 1990, that was Hunters and Collectors, of course, and The Way You Live. Let's have a look at what you could be getting up to on Sunday. You could ease into Sunday with a wander through the town square markets from 9 until 12.30, where you'll find local arts, crafts, food, live music and plenty of unique treasures. Then in the afternoon, Chris Hawker is bringing his relaxed acoustic style to Settlers Tavern from 3, before Martin Lee Cropper helps wind down the weekend with live music on the deck at the Margaret River Brewhouse from 4, or if you're heading to Quarrumup, Strange Brew Wine Bar is hosting its Moon Market from 4 until 7, celebrating local makers, artists, musicians and producers. It's a great chance to enjoy some fantastic food, local wine, discover something new and finish the weekend with a real community vibe. Or you could do what Prince liked to do. This is Let's Go Crazy.
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1: Before Nikki, it was Adam Lambert and If I Had You from all the way back in 2010. And before that, another brand new track, this time from Scottish singer-songwriter Blair Davey and So What. And that is about it for another Out of Office. Thanks so much for spending the last hour with me. I hope we've helped you ease into the weekend with some great music and a few ideas for getting out and about around the region. Before I go, don't forget that next Friday, the 3rd of July, RMR 101.9 is hosting its second open mic night at the Margaret River Men's Shed. Doors open from 6, with the first performers taking the stage at 6:30. Entry is free, but you can make a gold coin donation if you would like, with food and drinks available throughout the evening. Come along and support some fantastic local musicians performing their original music. I'm handing you over now to Cooking in the Kitchen, proudly sponsored by Margaret River Beer Co., followed by Friday night's Oral Delights with LJ from 7, thanks to The Hangout, Margaret River, and then House of Rex with DJ Rex Stuff from 9. I'm going to close out this week's show with one more brand new Australian track, this time from Centre. Have a fantastic weekend. Stay safe in the wild weather. I'll catch you again next Friday. This is Centre and Amnesia.

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0: before
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Yo, what up? It's OPT from the Downside Crew. You're listening to Friday Night Oral Delights with Lucas. And remember, it only sounds as dirty as you want it to be.

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1: Hello, crew, and welcome back to another funkified episode of Friday Night's Oral Delights, which is proudly sponsored by the legends there on Station Road, the Hangout Margaret River. Okay, well, if you've poked your head outside today, you'll know that Mother Nature has decided to put a bit of a show. There's definitely a good storm rolling through town. Probably not the most ideal night for a casual stroll down the main street, that is. But it is, however, obviously the perfect night to crank up RMR 101.9 and let us do all of the hard work for you. I mean, every day is a good day to listen in to RMR, but tonight feels particularly justified. And if you are tuning in, thank you. If this happens to be your first encounter with my voice coming through the wireless, welcome aboard. My name is LJ, and for the next couple of hours, I'm going to be serving up some tasty funk, a lot of hip-hop, breaks, dub, ska, reggae, and the occasional house or disco house tune. That's definitely going to make your lounge room bounce. Tonight's playlist is stacked. Coming up in hour one alone, we've got some Catch a Fire, a bit of Duran Jones and the Indications. I've got a relatively new release from Ezra Collective and a certified banger from the Incredible Funk League, and plenty more musical goodness as well. As always, the text line is open and I'm eagerly awaiting your contributions, crew. If you've got a song request, a random thought, a profound observation, any unhinged conspiracies involving possums or local government, send them through. Definitely no judgment. The number you should have all locked in is 0455-63854. Let's make it interesting, hey? First text message of the night earns themselves a prestigious title of fastest fingers in Margaret, and the prize is absolutely no prize, but just bragging rights. Now, a quick heads up, as we are safely past 7 p.m., some of tonight's tracks may contain some adult themes and a bit of language. If that's not your cup of tea, maybe go and find a knitting tutorial somewhere else, and I wish you well. Rightio, let's kick into the evening. Pretty nice and relaxed. Mr. Donny Ozone is this artist. He's a New York alternative rap artist known for his distinctive old school flow. Released this song back in September last year. This one is called Dust on Wax by Donny Ozone, and it's right here on Friday Night's Oral Delights.

what is the Hangout? It's the play center, right? The old ninjas? Little monsters? Well, not anymore. Sure, they still have a great indoor play center for the little ones, but for teens and adults, there's so much more. It's now an indoor bouldering center too, featuring a large indoor climbing wall, a gym and training area. Indoor climbing, fun for all ages in the heart of Margaret River. The Hangout on Station Road, proud sponsors of Friday night's Oral Delights on RMR 101.9.

Yeah, a little bit of Foo Funkers there on a Friday night. Oral Delight with their track called Trouble City. Before that, we took a trip to Nashville, Tennessee with Funk Collective, Cam Gallagher and the Tasty Soul with their tune Hot Coffee, which is lifted off their self-titled EP, which was released back in February this year. And I've been giving that EP a bit of a thorough workout, and yeah, it's packed with bangers, so don't be surprised, shall we say, that these guys become a bit of a regular visitor over the next few weeks. Now, also in that set was one of New Zealand's finest reggae exports, Catch a Fire. They seem to spend as much time touring here in Australia as they do at home, and for good reason. That song was called Getaway. All right, let's keep the train rolling, shall we? Dragonfly Empire are back. And trust me, if you've ever gone digging through these guys' catalogue, you are sitting on a goldmine. They're a Canadian hip-hop veterans, been quietly crafting their tunes for years, and you'll definitely be hearing a lot of them on future shows as well. Now, this next track comes from their outstanding 2009 album called Redefine. It's funky, soulful, head nodding, a lot of jazz influence in there as well. This one is called Outside In. It features the unmistakable talents of Cadence Weapon and Lynn Olagundoy on backing vocals. Do yourself a favor, turn this one up, annoy the neighbors, and let's get into it.

Okay, let's do a lightning fast rewind of that set, shall we? Kicking things off with Dragonfly Empire with Outside In. After that, the mighty Scottish reggae maestros, that is Mungo's Hi-Fi, rolled through with their Serious Time tune. Then we dipped into some silky smooth American soul, courtesy of Duran Jones and the Indications and their song Wit. From there, it was over to London's Jazz Collective, well, the Ezra Collective, and their tune Body Language, which was released in February last year. And just then, wrapping things up in style with French hip-hop duo The Incredible Funk League with On and On. Now, you guys, I think I profess my love for stumbling across really good tunes every week. That's probably the reason why I generally love this little volley gig here at RMR. Just the ability to find a great artist and then share it with you all. If that sounds like your kind of thing, why not come down and check out the legends here and have a say good day to the legends at Radio Margaret River. The station is growing faster than my set list of songs for next week. And the best part, we're going to teach you everything you need to know. So before you know it, you'll have your own show, your own playlist, your own collection of listeners, and wondering why you took so long to get here in the first place. If you're not sure where to find us, Radio Margaret River is tucked behind Mitre 10, at the back of the footy oval, and also at the back of the tennis courts. It's right next door to the men's shed. Just follow the great sound of music and enthusiastic volunteers. Now, in speaking of discovering new music, I stumbled across this next band about a week ago, and yeah, again, look, they are going to become regulars here on Friday nights, Oral Delights. They are called the Freaky Friday Jailhouse Gang. Now, I mean, these guys are, they make up of four siblings. So there's three brothers and their sister, whose name is Lorena Volta, and she handles the vocals.

We've only released two albums so far, but there's a whole lot of goodness packed into those two records. Now, this next track comes from their 2022 most recent release, which is called Rise of the Animal Kingdom. And since we're already on the animal theme, it seems only fitting to introduce this one, which is called Genuine Penguin.

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1: Well, and just like that, folks, we've ticked over the first hour of Friday night's Oral Delights, which is proudly backed by the Hangout Margaret River. Thank you so much for sticking with me, and I sincerely hope the tunes have helped you get through this proper winter's night. My name is LJ, if you've just tuned in, and we've still got one more hour of musical goodness here to go before the House of Rex takes over at 9 p.m. and transforms your living room into a pretty much a festival rave. Now, coming up in the next hour, I've got a healthy serving of old school funk from Lightning Rod and the Commodores. I've got NASA. I've got Nonfiction having a serious belting hip-hop tune. And if all goes according to plan, we'll finish the night with an absolute dance floor weapon from Joe Lewandowski to help ease you into the House of Rex experience. Now, I want to kick things off with another piece of New Zealand musical royalty, Fat Freddy's Drop. We all know them. And if you've never seen these guys live, do yourself a favour and put it on your bucket list. They get here rarely nowadays, and the tickets sell out very quickly. They're one of those rare bands that somehow sounds even better on stage than they do on record, which frankly seems the best way, I believe, to experience music. Full stop. Live music is the best. Now, this next tune, it comes from their latest release, which was back in 2024. What did I say? 2024. So turn this one up and enjoy it, folks. This is Next Stop by Fat Freddy's Drop right here on Friday night's Oral Delights. Sun up.

my elders went to church to pray. I pitched pennies and down bennies and played the horses at the track. I wanted cards against tremendous odds, and my favorite game was blackjack. I seldom lost, cause my game was so boss. I mean, I had my shit down pat, and I was running through bitches like rags to riches, cause that's where my heart was at. Yes, I was a down stud's dream, a hustler supreme. There wasn't

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Hip Central Station, training in, but here's the twist, the train caught him. Spinning like a cannonball.

0: When the clock strikes 8, the underground awakens. 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
1: I want to show you some photos. Close-ups of everyday objects. And I want you to guess what they are. And if you guess right, you get to keep them forever. All right?

0: the diggy diggy dot. Yeah, that's cool. Let's go to the next record.
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2: Oh, man, how is that for hip-hop royalty right there? That was the DOC with Portrait of a Masterpiece, which is lifted from his amazing 1989 album. That was called No One Can Do It Better. And more than three decades on, that still sounds ridiculously amazing. Now, before the DOC, we heard American producer by the name of Night Service with his brand new release that I found in the last couple of weeks. That was called I Find New Things Every Day, which just basically replicates what I do sitting on the couch looking into music. I find new things every day. We also dipped into some homegrown goodness from Aussie acid jazz funk outfit by the name of Directions in Groove with Hip Replacement. And that was released back in 1994, that one. Now, earlier in the set, I spun also Lightning Rod with their 1973 classic Sport. And if you've ever been a hip-hop head or you listen to samples specifically in the music, chances are you've heard that song released in so many different, released by so many different artists down the line or being sampled. It's been sampled by everyone from Wu-Tang Clan to Beastie Boys, Jungle Brothers, and even the Prodigies had a little go at it as well. Alrighty. That's a little bit of information for you. Let's keep things rolling. This next tune comes from the mind of DJ and producer Justin McCauley. It's got a funky dub groove, a laid-back island vibe, and some sexy sax really lights it up. It's called Island Voodoo. It's by Roommate, and it's right here on Friday nights. All Delights.

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1: The Shire of Augusta, Margaret River, is inviting you to have your say on the Barrett Street Weir Car Park Dusk Till Dawn closure trial. Following community feedback collected early this year, the Shire implemented a nighttime closure from February to April to address illegal camping and peak season pressures. The Shire is now asking the community, what did you think of the closure? Did it reduce antisocial behaviour or illegal camping? Should it continue in future summers? Visit the Your Say page on the Augusta Margaret River Shire website to learn more and share your feedback before 5 p.m. on Wednesday, the 15th of July. Yeah!

0: Line.
1: Alrighty, let's take a little look back at that absolute banging hand full of tunes. I started with Roommate, then we heard from NASA featuring the one and only Old Dirty Bastards on vocals. That was the Mr. Oizo remix of their song Strange Enough. Then it was time for Bonafide Funk back from 1974. That was the Commodores with I Feel Sanctified. After that, New York Underground Hip Hop Heavyweights, Nonfiction rolled through with Rock Stars. And then I wrapped things up with the German-Japanese duo. They're a German-Japanese, a really odd combination, but they make some great tunes. That was Torpedo Boys and their bass heavy stomper, Gimme a Bass Line. Well, hey folks, look, sadly the clock has once again performed its weekly act of betrayal on me, and I'm pretty much out of time here on Friday Nights All the Lights. But look, don't panic, I do have another four songs to squeeze in before I hand the keys over to the House of Rex. Before I do that, I just want to say a massive thanks to each and every one of you who have tuned in tonight, whether you've been listening from the couch, the shed, the kitchen, the car, or hiding from the weather somewhere. I appreciate your company and I hope you've enjoyed the tunes, discovered a few new artists, maybe even found your new favourite artist. So let's kick things off in this final set with a band that's becoming a bit more of a favourite around these parts. They're Swiss funk trio by the name of The Next Movement. And they're back with a cracker of a track that was released in October last year. This one's called Call Me. Now I'm going to catch all you crew next week for another 2 hours of funk, hip-hop, soul, reggae, breaks and whatever makes the list. My name is LJ. Have yourselves a fantastic weekend. Stay safe, stay warm. Peace out. Yee-hoo.

0: doing me, and y'all know they never doing Harry. When it come to lyrics, all my flows are revolutionary. What I mean to say is when I'm spitting off the brain, I'll be revolutionary, go against the grain. I'm about to make a change, change the whole earth. I'm about to blow your mind with the freestyle verse. The beat stopped, but I wasn't ready to end. H-Mag, be the freestyle internet trend. Let's
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We are that sweaty 10 at 3 a.m. and you're down the front, shoulder to shoulder with your newest best friend. The headliner's playing a secret set. Let's get into it.

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We've got some fresh tracks to get you started on your weekend, whether you're staying in or going out. 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

Damn, baby, all I need is a little bit. Yeah. Damn, baby, all I need is a little bit. Yeah. Damn, baby, all I need is a little bit. Yeah. Damn, baby, all I need is a little bit.

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the man.

Oh, that's just all a little bit messy, isn't it? Let's just fade that one out. You are in the House of Rex on Radio Mugga River.

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When I get home, I'll

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Lucky we've got you back. 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
1: New York, it's your time. Yes. 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That means very important city. 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

artificial, and that's why I'm here in. New York, it's your time. All my New York City junglists represent. We are from. New York, baby, I'm from New York. New York, baby, I'm from New York. New York, baby, I'm from New York.

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0: 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Following community feedback collected early this year, the Shire implemented a nighttime closure from February to April to address illegal camping and peak season pressures. The Shire is now asking the community, what did you think of the closure? Did it reduce antisocial behaviour or illegal camping? Should it continue in future summers? Visit the Your Say page on the Augusta Margaret River Shire website to learn more and share your feedback before 5 p.m. on Wednesday, the 15th of July.
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2: 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Delivered by Chris Hawker. The perfect way to end your weekend.
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Once a label is on something, it becomes an it, like it's no longer alive. It's like a loss of vision, or some dark impression, or a black spot on your eye. If it's up to you.

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0: 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Everything was simple, but the body's warm. Loving other, don't you wait on me like a bomb that's about to blow.
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I just wanna feel the world around us once more. And I've never been so comfortable, but I don't wanna be comfortable. And I cannot avoid the thought of losing you.